I pull up in these clothes, look so good. 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Cause I'm on that hoe.

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1: 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Cadena Joven. Cadena Joven.

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